0: worry, though. 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
1: Oh, it's beautiful. 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
3: 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You think you broke my heart, oh girl, for goodness sake.

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1: 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I need to feel your touch. Hey.

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I'll fuck you till you love me. I'll fuck you till you love me. 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Till you love me. Till you love me. 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